pouring for Dave right now for Kendall. Some Hearts, Friday night in Central Ontario. 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Happy weekend, Central Ontario. 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

0: shout me a text to 705-721-ROCK. Good evening, Ted. What are you hankering for?
1: Stones, give me shelter.
0: Absolutely. Let's do it on the night where you control the waves all the way up until midnight. It's your All Request Friday night.

0: Oh, that is Nazareth on your All Request Friday night. Going to head out to those roads with Anna Petridis in just a moment. But first, Steve, hopefully you've had a good week.
1: Yeah, Wednesday I won $100 in lottery tickets off of Macaulay.
0: Congratulations.
1: And then about 20 minutes later, I sold my house.
0: Good vibes all around. Awesome. How are we celebrating?
1: It's the time of the season, the zombies.
0: We'll do it in just a few. First, out to the roads with Anna Petridis.
2: Thanks, Rachel. Highway 400 northbound looks good off the 401. No issues through Vaughan, and you're all clear through Bradford and Cookstown into Barrie. Smooth sailing throughout the city and up to Coldwater and Port Severn. Highway 11 to Orillia is clear. Trouble-free on Highway 26 to Collingwood, 27 to Elmvale, and 92 to Wasaga. If you see a problem, let us know at 1-844-ROAD-JAM. I'm Anna Petridis. More traffic in minutes on Rock 95.
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0: keep me in trouble. Gonna check in your weather for your weekend in a moment, but first, happy all request Friday night, going up to the Twisted Sisters in Alliston. What are we doing?
1: How about some monkey wrench? Because I've had a few monkey wrenches thrown at me in the last month.
0: That sounds like no fun whatsoever. Hopefully we can make you feel musically better. And just a few from the Rock 95 Weather Center. A little cloudy tonight. Nothing to worry about with a low of 12. And taking a look at your Saturday and Sunday. Mainly sunny with highs of 26 and 27. Out to the routes, here's Anna.
2: Thanks, Rachel. Highway 400 northbound is looking good off the 401. No issues through Vaughan, and you're all clear through Bradford and Cookstown. Just some light delays towards Essa and Barrie, but it is a smooth drive from there up the 400 split to Coldwater and Port Severn. Highway 11 to Orillia is clear, trouble-free on Highway 26 to Collingwood, 27 to Elmvale, and 92 to Wasaga. If you see a problem, let us know at 1-844-ROAD-JAM. I'm Anna Petridis. More traffic in minutes on Rock 95.
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0: bad girlfriend from the text line 705-721-ROCK. Good evening, Earl. What are we doing?
1: Okay, just because it's the truth, June 1969 on the 26th, David Lee Roth, the only diamond that should have a D, Diamond David Lee Roth, was back reunion with Van Halen shortly, and not too much was done, a little bit, but he came back anyways for the first time, and so I'd like to hear Beautiful Girl.
0: Absolutely. Van Halen on the way along with some Blue Stones and Meatloaf on the way for Jason, repping Scarborough on your All Requests Friday night. But first, one final time, Anna Petridis checking on your Cottage Country traffic.
2: Hey, Rachel. Highway 400 northbound looks good off the 401. No issues through Vaughan. All clear through Bradford and Cookstown, but still seeing those light delays in Barrie towards Essa. Once you get through that, it's a smooth drive up the 400 split to Coldwater and Port Severn. Highway 11 to Orillia is clear. Trouble-free on Highway 26 to Collingwood, 27 to Elmvale, and 92 to Wasaga. I'm Anna Petridis for your Cottage Country traffic on Rock 95.
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done. I can wait all night. What's it gonna be, boy? Yes or no? What's it gonna be, boy? Yes?

Side from the text line. Happy All Request Friday night. Vicky gave me a shout earlier tonight asking for her favorite 3 Days Grace song, but every so often likes to be surprised with new stuff. So why not? Let's do brand new 3 Days Grace. 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

Request Friday night for Michelle, Janice, and Kelsey, who are having it girls' weekend, roughing it right now. Patient number 9, Ozzy with Jeff Beck, is on Rock 95.

0: Ozzy's Patient Number 9 with Jeff Becks on your All Request Friday night. 705-72-ROCK is the number to call. James in Muskoka, what would you like to hear?
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0: New one from the Lazies. Too Tough to Die is on your all request Friday night. 705-721-ROCK. Who's this?
1: This is the Birdman of Alcatraz.
0: Hi, the Birdman of Alcatraz. What do you want to hear on the radio?
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1: Can we go with Bullet the Blue Sky, U2, my favorite band. It's such a beautiful day, Rachel.
0: Say less, I got that around the corner for you. But let's do this thing where we check the Rock 95 Weather Center and know that it's going to be a beautiful weekend. Tonight, a little cloudy, low of 12. Saturday and Sunday, both sunny with highs of 26 and 27. You two on the way and your all request Friday night.
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0: How's it going, guys?
1: Oh, we're good. We're outside having a bonfire, a little bit of bonfire, and, you know.
0: Okay, question. What is your accelerant? Do you use gas, or are you responsible?
1: No, I'm responsible.
0: Oh, come on!
1: I don't need gasoline.
0: Okay, but, like, I remember bush parties in my younger years. We would douse the thing with gas and then get enough far away and use some Roman candles.
1: Okay, well, that's just insane.
0: We were young and dumb and had a lot of time on our hands, okay?
1: Yeah, that's an understatement.
0: Well, what do you guys want to hear tonight?
1: How about some Hysteria?
0: For sure, Def Leppard on the way, but listen, things just go differently in Severn Township, okay?
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Backs, Burn It to the Ground is on Rock 95. Hey, it's Rachel. Continuing on your all requests Friday night. This one for Grayson. Getting ready to kick off a crazy summer, finishing up the school year. Ozzy's Crazy Trey is on your all request Friday night.

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0: Platinum Blonde, it doesn't really matter. Happy Friday night. Gary, what can I play ya?
1: Well, Jimi Hendrix, how about Crosstown Traffic?
0: We'll get to that in just a few, but let's go to the Rock 95 Weather Center and let you know that for tonight, ain't too shabby. Going to be clear for the most part, a few clouds with a low of 12. Saturday and Sunday, both sunny with highs of 26 and 27.
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0: What can we do for you?
1: Could I get Old Man by Neil Young?
0: Absolutely. Who's this for?
1: My old man, Fidencio.
0: Is he still with us?
1: Oh, yeah, he's still here. That's why I'm watching the soccer game with him, Spain, right now. And, yeah, I'd like to send a shout-out to him and his wife, Irina.
0: Is Spain your team?
1: No, Canada and Mexico, but Spain, yeah, we speak Spanish, so we got to support it, I guess.
0: Yeah, my brother-in-law is from Argentina, so if it's not Canada, Messi's looking real good, bud.
1: Okay, but just so you know, I don't know if you know this, but people from Uruguay and Argentina are just...
0: Oh, yeah, headbutting. We're not best friends, but hey. Absolutely, for Fidencio and his amore, we got Neil Young, Old Man on the way, and you're all request Friday night.
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picking the music up until midnight, including Davey from Eudora. Just wanted to hear a song about doing some drugs. Jefferson Airplane, White Rabbit, is on Rock 95's All Request Friday night.

0: live after 11 o'clock in Central Ontario. Still got time to fit in a few more requests, including Sandra. What would you like to hear?
1: Oh, can we listen to Cinderella on Gypsy Rose first?
0: Here it is. Cinderella's on your all request Friday night.

0: Cinderella, Gypsy Road. You guys are pulling out some fun ones on your All Request Friday night. Good evening, Wild Willie. What would you like to do?
1: Could I hear some Aerosmith, maybe?
0: Anything specific?
1: Yeah, Living on the Edge.
0: Uh-huh. You feeling okay there, bud?
1: Not really, but okay.
0: As good as you can, right?
1: As good as I can, and this one's going out to the lady around the corner.
0: Well, we try to make people feel better musically when it comes to the All Requests Friday night. Hopefully, Aerosmith gonna jazz him up a bit, and it's on the way on your All Request.
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Smith. It's your All Request Friday night. This one from Matilda, Jamie, and Kevin. Sabbath. It's Iron Man on your All Request Friday night.

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0: Bad Child, High Ground. Happy Friday night, Central Ontario. Playing what you want till midnight. That means we got time to fit in a few more songs, including Rich. What are you thinking?
1: The one about the, I don't know the band, but it's something about the something ball, the person's.
0: Oh, you are talking about Shine Down, A Symptom of Being Human, the Maniacs Parade.
1: That's
0: or something
1: a
0: like that.
1: Great tune.
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1: Hi, I wanted to make a request.
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0: Absolutely. By the way, I'm not supposed to tell you this, but when it comes to the Great Canadian Countdown, where we're counting down the 95 greatest Canadian rock songs, as voted by you, coming up Wednesday on Canada Day, I can say Sawed Off Shotgun does fall in the top 10. I'm not supposed to be telling you that, so it's a dirty little secret. It is on the way in your All Request Friday night. I'll see you tomorrow.
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1: I know you guys have both been here, Brian, not for a very, very long time. Are you retired from going to Disney World?
2: Oh my, that's a hard one.
3: Yeah, I haven't been there since I was a kid, went twice. I would say I'm not retired. I would be open.
2: I'd go with grandkids.
4: The old grandkid thing.
2: By the way,
4: thing, eh?
2: My oldest is 14, so it's going to be a long time. I hope. But yeah, I think it's going to be a hiatus.
1: Yeah. Like,
2: yes, I will take my grandbaby.
3: It's,
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3: It's an expensive one.
2: It's a very expensive one.
1: I feel like Disney World's retired me.
2: 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Yes, exactly.
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3: We got a text from Steve here. He said he's retired. Tired from going to Sudbury.
1: I almost had that on the list. I came very close to putting the big nickel on this list, and I'm like, that's an obvious one.
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0: sun's coming down. Got a bombed out girl skyline southbound on the ground. Something here I don't get, something here I don't see. Nothing left to see here but the waves out on the beach.
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0: When you're sick of the infomercials, there's the overnight on Rock 95. When one's lonely and three's a crowd, there's two for Tuesday. 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
1: I know you guys have both been here, Brian, not for a very, very long time. Are you retired from going to Disney World?
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1: 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If you're getting out on the waters today, nice light winds on Lake Simcoe today, tonight, and tomorrow. Some fog patches forming overnight, dissipating Sunday morning. Waves less than half a meter, water temperature 18 degrees. Georgian Bay, light winds becoming variable 10 knots near noon, light again this evening and Sunday. Waves half a meter or less, water temperature between 16 and 20 degrees. We do have some fog patches, heavy in certain areas, dissipating this afternoon, forming again overnight, dissipating near noon on Sunday. Trent Severn Waterway open 9 till 6:30 p.m. We're at the Port of Orillia. 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

0: Good morning, I'm Julius Hearn. A foggy start to the final weekend of June. It's 15. Barry 360 News is next on Rock 95.
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0: Here's what Barry's talking about. With Canada Day right around the corner, the Ontario government is offering license-free fishing across the province beginning today until July 5th. Residents taking advantage of this period, however, still need to carry valid identification with them, and all catch and size limits as well as other regulations still apply. A Nanaimo, BC homeowner says a social media prank that started with late-night knocks escalated into property damage, harassment, and even threats against his family. Police say the so-called door kick challenge has led to multiple complaints, with teens allegedly kicking doors and filming the incidents for social media. Authorities warn the trend can have serious consequences, noting it has caused thousands of dollars in damage and sparked dangerous confrontations in communities across Canada and the United States. The U.S. state of Texas has approved a required reading list for public school students that includes passages from the Bible, becoming one of the first states to mandate religious texts as part of classroom reading. The Republican-controlled Education Board says Christian traditions help shape the United States, while critics argue the move blurs the line between church and state and limits diversity in school curricula. The reading list will be phased in beginning in 2030. Rescue efforts after two near simultaneous earthquakes in Venezuela earlier this week have reached their third day with at least 920 dead and more than 51,000 missing as a result of the disaster. However, despite the chaos amid a closing retrieval window for those trapped, people reported seeing very few state rescue teams in the hardest hit areas, despite authorities projecting an image of a robust government response. Canada did promise humanitarian aid hours after the quakes hit, which yesterday was announced to be $5 million. News happens anywhere, anytime. When you see news in the making, loop us in with a text, image, or video at 705-797-1111. Penn State star Gavin McKenna was the top choice for Toronto, which took him first overall in the NHL draft. The first night in Buffalo featured seven selections from the OHL, highlighted by Brantford's Caleb Malhotra getting selected third overall by Vancouver, where his father is the head coach. Meanwhile, Los Angeles re-inked former Barry Colts defenseman Brent Clark to a five-year, $37 million deal. Chad Kelly threw for two touchdowns and ran for another in the Toronto Argonauts' 40-34 win over the defending Grey Cup champion Saskatchewan Roughriders. And in the American League, Toronto entered the second half of its season on a losing note, falling 5-4 to Texas. There is a fog advisory in place across much of the Muskoka area, but that is expected to dissipate by late morning. In the Barrie area, a mix of sun and cloud with a slight chance of showers this afternoon, a high of 26, the humidex 30. Partly cloudy with a chance of showers early this evening as well, otherwise clear tonight with a low of 13. And mainly sunny tomorrow with a high of 27, the humidex 31. It's 15 in Barrie. 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

Deep Purple and Smoke on the Water on Barry's Rock Station, Rock 95. Good morning. We do have a short week next week, right in the middle. Boom, Canada Day. And Barry's celebrating in all sorts of different ways. Lampman Lanes Park and Painswick Park, as well as downtown at Heritage Park as well. Lots going on. 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

Van Halen on Rock 95. I'm Brian. Last Thursday, we did have a little bit of rain, didn't we? Thunderstorms as well. So we had to cancel the patio prowl. But we will be returning next week, July 2nd, the first day after the holiday. And I will give you full details on what you can expect right after Silver. This is Moist on Rock 95.

0: Moist and Silver on Rock 95. I'm Brian. The Patio Prowl returns next week. We will be in Innisfil, changing it up a little bit. Friday Harbor, you can find us at the Dirty Oar Public House on Thursday, as soon as we get back from the holiday. Boom, come out and join us for dinner. 5 to 7, we'll be there with Landshark Lager. We've got some great giveaways happening. 3 Days Grace is going to be performing at Casino Rama Resort, so we'll have that contest happening. And then, of course, $15.95 will get you a pound of wings and a Landshark Lager. It's going to be lots of fun. It returns next Thursday. Innisfil, Dirty Oar Public House for the Rock 95 Patio Prowl.
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2: 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It's a walk in memory of those loved and lost to suicide and to raise awareness in our community. 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Shake Your Moneymaker is bringing the classic rock sounds of the Black Crows to the Upright Patio. 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Tomorrow, kids, it's time to grab the fishing rods for the Kempenfelt Rotary's 20th annual Kids Fishing Day. Each family receives a complimentary fishing rod with the bait. There's also large bouncy castles, games, and live snakes and reptiles. Goes from 9 a.m. to 1 p.m. at Barrie's Heritage Park. Also tomorrow, downtown Barrie is the host of Community is Stronger Than Cancer Walk. In support of Gilda's Club Simcoe Muskoka, the day starts with registration at 11. The walk kicks off at noon. Stick around for lunch, an auction, and a very special live performance from Canadian icon Biff Naked at 2 p.m. You can catch that show at the Meridian Stage. I'm MJ with your Summer Events Report.
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Rush, a new world man on Rock 95. I'm Brian. There is a city in British Columbia that is known for a dessert, and it starts with an N. Do you know that city? Nanaimo. Do you know how to correctly pronounce it? Because there's a bunch of Americans that are struggling with it. And I've got some great audio for you as well. That's coming up after 3 Days Grace. I've tried.

0: is Grace, Mary's Rock Station, Rock 95. Hi, Brian. Everybody's trying to celebrate the World Cup in their own different way. Now, in the north end of Barrie, we have a new business that's opening up, Crumble Cookies, American chain, which we seem to be getting a lot of here in here in Barrie. But this American chain, obviously, they do cookies. And for the World Cup, they have decided to focus on North America. And what's the Canadian cookie? Can you think of that city, in British Columbia that starts with an N that has a very famous dessert? Do you know what I'm talking about? Here's some Americans attempting to pronounce that.
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0: Nanaimo. Yeah, they nailed it, right?
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7: 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If you're getting out on the waters today, nice light winds on Lake Simcoe today, tonight, and tomorrow. Some fog patches forming overnight, dissipating Sunday morning. Waves less than half a meter, water temperature 18 degrees. Georgian Bay, light winds becoming variable 10 knots near noon, light again this evening and Sunday. Waves half a meter or less, water temperature between 16 and 20 degrees. We do have some fog patches, heavy in certain areas, dissipating this afternoon, forming again overnight, dissipating near noon on Sunday. Trent Severn Waterway open 9 till 6:30 p.m. We're at the Port of Orillia. 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

0: The Guess Who and Share the Land on Rock 95. I'm Brian. I'm sure we'll be seeing a lot of the Guess Who next Wednesday. We're going to be counting down the 95 greatest Canadian rock songs of all time as voted by you. And I'm sure we've got a ton of votes for the Guess Who. 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And then when Canada Day rolls around, wherever you are, you can tune into Rock 95. And in the morning, Craig Ross will kick our countdown off and Rachel will finish it out in the evening. And we are going to count down the greatest Canadian rock songs right here on Rock 95 for Canada Day.
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0: Good morning, I'm Julius Hearn. A foggy start to the final weekend of June. It's 18. 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
0: Here's what Barrie's talking about. Federal Jobs Minister Patty Hajdu says Ottawa is looking at ways to reduce labor disputes without interfering with workers' constitutional rights to strike. The review comes after a series of major work stoppages affecting key industries like postal and shipping. Hajdu says the government is examining whether tools like mediation and binding arbitration should be used differently when prolonged labor disputes threaten the broader economy. Iran has launched a drone attack targeting Bahrain, while a separate vessel in the Strait of Hormuz was also struck in what appears to be retaliation for recent U.S. airstrikes. The incident marks a sharp escalation in the region despite ongoing efforts by Washington and Tehran to reach a broader peace agreement. A U.S.-led maritime security body says it will expand shipping routes near Oman, raising concerns of further confrontation in the already volatile waterway. It's not very often you hear a group of people saying happy birthday to a structure, but that's exactly what happened yesterday in Toronto, where people marked 50 years of the CN Tower. Public festivities took place at its base, including performances, art displays, and free cupcakes. Built in the 1970s to solve broadcasting signal issues, the 553-meter landmark opened in 1976 and remains one of the city's most iconic attractions, drawing millions of visitors annually. See it, shoot it, share your news on the Barrie 360 text line, 705-797-1111. Ina Yoon remains atop the leaderboard at the Women's PGA Championship, which has its third round begin this hour. The South Korean has a four-stroke lead at 12 under, while there is a four-way tie for second that includes Canadian Brooke Henderson. Toronto Maple Leafs took Penn State star Gavin McKenna first overall in the NHL draft. Rounds 2 through 7 will be conducted today. And the CFL, Toronto took on the defending Grey Cup champion Saskatchewan Roughriders and took a 40-34 win, while the Toronto Blue Jays fell again to the Texas Rangers 5-4. There is a fog advisory in place across much of the Muskoka area, but that is expected to dissipate late this morning. In the Barrie area, a mix of sun and cloud today with a slight chance of showers this afternoon, a high of 26, the humidex at 30. Partly cloudy with a chance of showers early this evening as well, otherwise clear tonight with a low of 13. Mainly sunny tomorrow with a high of 27, humidex 31. 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

Barry's Rock Station, Rock 95. I'm Brian. AC/DC, they are performing in Toronto coming up in September. And they just announced they're going to have some pop-up stores as well. I'll give you full details on that. And one of the surprise items as well. What's AC/DC known for? Yeah, not food? Yeah, because that part's confusing. That's on the way right now. Noah Kahan, The Great Divide on Rock 95.

0: The Trues on Rock 95. I'm Brian. AC/DC following in the footsteps of Oasis. How's that? Yeah, I know. AC/DC was before Oasis. However, in the pop-up shop merch game, just last year, when Oasis was performing in Toronto, they had that pop-up shop that appeared several weeks before, before the show, and a lot of people went to it. Hours long lineups. Now AC/DC is doing the same thing. They play the 16th of September. Their pop-up will be the 15th and 16th. Of course, it's weirdly laid out in Toronto because we have the concert, which is happening at Rogers Stadium, and then way down downtown Toronto. That's where the pop-up shop's going to be. So we'll see if it's worth it. Last year, when my friend went to the Oasis one, he waited hours in line. He had a great time in line. It was lots of fun. He got in there and he was like, I don't know if it's that worth it because some of the stuff was available at the concert we were going to anyway. So a bit of a double dip there. However, AC/DC, for their pop-up, they will have merch. And I did see some photos. It's every single thing you can think of. Patches, jackets, stickers, posters, pens, pencils, all that stuff, right? But also, AC/DC food. What does that look like? You'll have to find out. 15th and 16th of September.
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The Lazies on Rock 95. I'm Brian. Every single week for the next month, we want to hook you up with some gas. So every Monday, you will hear a cue to call, and then throughout the week, you'll have multiple chances to qualify. Because then on Friday, we call someone right before the weekend, and we say we got $500 in gas cards, courtesy of North Toronto Auction. It's a very easy way to

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0: Kim Mitchell on Barry's Rock Station, Rock 95, Birthday Bash alumni. I'm Brian, and I'm always excited for the relatively new Barry Butter Tart Festival. The birth of the butter tart. We got to celebrate it. And this year comes up on July 11th, and Kim Mitchell is actually going to be performing in the evening. So all throughout today, you get to try out all the different vendors. Last year, I thought the biggest surprise for me, I got a bacon butter tart. And it wasn't like mounds of bacon on top. I think it was chopped up, put inside. No one would know the wiser, to be honest. If I gave it to someone, which I did give it to my girlfriend, said, try this one. And then she's like, oh, I can't have pork. No, she was fine with it. It was great. But they've got all kinds of crazy different flavors throughout the day. And yeah, Kim Mitchell in the evening, absolutely free, as is the Butter Tart Festival on July 11th, right downtown Barrie.
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0: Good morning, I'm Julius Hearn. The humidity is rising as summer kicks into full gear. 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
0: Here's what Barrie's talking about. With Canada Day right around the corner, the Ontario government is offering license-free fishing across the province, beginning today until July 5th. Residents taking advantage of this period, however, still need to carry valid ID with them as they fish, and all catch and size limits as well as other regulations still apply. Foreign Affairs Minister Anita Anand says Canada is preparing to increase humanitarian support for Venezuela and the surrounding region the same week as two powerful earthquakes killed more than 900 people and injured thousands near Caracas, with more searching still ongoing for those trapped under the rubble. Ottawa has already pledged $5 million in emergency aid and is coordinating with partners, including the United Kingdom, to support relief efforts. Officials say the absence of a Canadian embassy in Caracas is complicating the response, with assistance being coordinated through Canada's mission in Colombia. A Montreal-based refugee advocate says Canada could see an increase in asylum seekers crossing from the United States following a court decision following the Trump administration to end temporary protections for people fleeing violence and disasters in Haiti and Syria. Advocates say Canada may need to reconsider its safe third country agreement with the U.S. as some asylum seekers face renewed uncertainty. Have you ever wondered why mosquitoes may be attracted to you specifically or vice versa? Well, it turns out that some mosquitoes are particularly attracted to some people because of carbon dioxide, body heat, and other natural body odors, among other things, according to a Western University biologist. There are popular myths like eating garlic and taking vitamin B or even avoiding certain foods to ward off the mosquitoes, but even citronella candles have limited effectiveness. Experts say the best protection is simple, like physical barriers, like screened areas, and using proven insect repellent. Got a scoop? We're listening. Send your news tip to the Barrie 360 text line, 705-797-1111. 10 years after they selected Auston Matthews with the first overall pick, the Toronto Maple Leafs had the number one selection yet again and took Penn State star Gavin McKenna first overall at the NHL draft. The first round yesterday also featured seven selections from the Ontario Hockey League. Meanwhile, Los Angeles re-inked former Barrie Colts defenseman Brent Clark, a five-year, $37 million deal to keep him in California. Chad Kelly threw for two touchdowns and ran for another in the Toronto Argonauts' 40-34 win over the defending Grey Cup champion in Saskatchewan. And the American League, Toronto entered the second half of its season on a losing note, falling 5-4 to Texas. In the Barrie area, a mix of sun and cloud with a slight chance of showers this afternoon. High of 26, the humidex 30. Partly cloudy with a chance of showers this evening as well. A low of 13. Mainly sunny tomorrow with a high of 27. It's 19 in Barrie. For updates all day long, follow us on Blue Sky and X at Barrie 360 or online at Barrie360.com.
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0: Men at Work and Down Under on Rock 95. I'm Brian. 27th of June. That means yesterday, the 26th, was the birthday of the CN Tower. And we're going to go over some of the crazy facts to celebrate it right after Bare Naked Ladies.
1: It's been

0: It's been 50 years for the CN Tower. Celebrated their birthday yesterday. And yeah, they probably lit it up in some birthday colors, as they do. I love when the CN Tower is always participating in any single holiday they can get their hands on. Change the lights. Do it. But I did go through some of the crazy stats about the CN Tower, which, of course, CN stands for Canadian National Tower. Correct. You got that one already. Back when they were constructing it, it took 40 months. A ton of employees working Monday through Friday, 24 hours a day. $63 million was the total cost of the CN Tower. They also have the very famous glass that is on the top where you can stand on it and get that crazy bird's eye view. And that is good to hold five hippos. They always want to go animal related when you're talking about the strength of something. And because it's the CN Tower, and maybe five hippos is tough to visualize, here's another one they give you. 35 moose. There you go. It can hold that.
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2: 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Today is the 14th annual Walk for Suicide Awareness and a Life Promotion Fundraiser. It's a walk in memory of those loved and lost to suicide and to raise awareness in our community. 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Shake Your Moneymaker is bringing the classic rock sounds of the Black Crows to the Upre patio. 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Tomorrow, kids, it's time to grab the fishing rods for the Kempenfelt Rotary's 20th annual Kids Fishing Day. Each family receives a complimentary fishing rod with the bait. There's also large bouncy castles, games, and live snakes and reptiles. Goes from 9 a.m. to 1 p.m. at Barrie's Heritage Park. Also tomorrow, downtown Barrie is the host of Community is Stronger Than Cancer Walk. In support of Gilda's Club, Simcoe Muskoka, the day starts with registration at 11. The walk kicks off at noon. Stick around for lunch, an auction, and a very special live performance from Canadian icon Biff Naked at 2 p.m. You can catch that show at the Meridian Stage. I'm MJ with your Summer Events Report.
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95. I'm Brian. How many times have you been to the CN Tower? And I mean up it, in it,

0: Black Tea and Living Easy on Rock 95. I'm Brian. Three, four times up the CN Tower in your lifetime? Is that about accurate? Is that about the average? Maybe that's a little high, to be honest. I've been up, I believe, twice. It could have been three. I remember two times. Went to the restaurant once. The other time, looked at the view. Third time, probably one of the other two things. But they blend together. If you start, if you've been up there 10 times, I'm sure you don't differentiate between them. But they are celebrating the CN Tower's birthday on Friday, just yesterday. Turned 50 years old. And after 50 years old, the CN Tower still has the tallest metal staircase in the world. Holding on to that. Years ago, it used to be the tallest building. We know it's been passed. I believe over a decade ago, it's been passed. But not the metal staircase. And if you're someone that has braved it to climb up the CN Tower, MJ from the Rock 95 Morning Crew, anytime she's been to the CN Tower, never taken the elevator. She's only taken those metal stairs. The tallest metal staircase in the entire world. So happy birthday to the CN Tower turning 50.
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0: 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I'm Brian. 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
1: On the 400 into Simcoe County, there are a couple problem areas with some heavy volume accumulating this morning. That's on Highway 9, likely due to construction in that area. And then again in Barrie around Essa Road. Aside from that, there's some good speeds on the major routes, including Highway 11 on your way into Orillia. And then southbound through Barrie to the GTA all the way without issues. Same goes for the 404 over in York Region in both directions. No issues to report on city streets in Barrie or Orillia. And regional highways are looking good as well in Simcoe County. That goes for 26, 27, 90, and 93 on your way out of Barrie. If you see traffic trouble, give us a call, 1-844-ROAD-JAM. I'm Julius Hearn. More traffic in minutes on Rock 95.
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0: morning. I'm Julius Hearn. Lots of humidity on the way as summer kicks into high gear. It's 21. 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
1: We used to say that if you can get into a condo for under 400, you should do it. 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
0: Here's what Barry's talking about. With Canada Day right around the corner, the Ontario government is offering license-free fishing across the province beginning today until July 5th. Residents taking advantage of this period, however, still need to carry valid ID with them as they fish, and all catch and size limits as well as other regulations still apply. Foreign Affairs Minister Anita Anand says Canada is preparing to increase humanitarian support for Venezuela and the surrounding region the same week as two powerful earthquakes killed more than 900 people and injured thousands near Caracas, with more searching still ongoing for those trapped under the rubble. Ottawa has already pledged $5 million in emergency aid and is coordinating with partners, including the United Kingdom, to support relief efforts. Officials say the absence of a Canadian embassy in Caracas is complicating the response, with assistance being coordinated through Canada's mission in Colombia. A Montreal-based refugee advocate says Canada could see an increase in asylum seekers crossing from the United States following a court decision following the Trump administration to end temporary protections for people fleeing violence and disasters in Haiti and Syria. Advocates say Canada may need to reconsider its safe third country agreement with the U.S. as some asylum seekers face renewed uncertainty. Have you ever wondered why mosquitoes may be attracted to you specifically or vice versa? Well, it turns out that some mosquitoes are particularly attracted to some people because of carbon dioxide, body heat, and other natural body odors, among other things, according to a Western University biologist. There are popular myths like eating garlic and taking vitamin B or even avoiding certain foods to ward off the mosquitoes, but even citronella candles have limited effectiveness. Experts say the best protection is simple, like physical barriers, like screened areas, and using proven insect repellent. Got a scoop? We're listening. Send your news tip to the Barry 360 text line, 705-797-1111. 10 years after they selected Austin Matthews with the first overall pick, the Toronto Maple Leafs had the number one selection yet again and took Penn State star Gavin McKenna first overall at the NHL draft. The first round yesterday also featured seven selections from the Ontario Hockey League. Meanwhile, Los Angeles re-inked former Barrie Colts defenseman Brent Clark, a five-year, $37 million deal to keep him in California. Chad Kelly threw for two touchdowns and ran for another in the Toronto Argonauts 40-34 win over the defending Grey Cup champion in Saskatchewan. And the American League, Toronto entered the second half of its season on a losing note, falling 5-4 to Texas. In the Barrie area, a mix of sun and cloud with a slight chance of showers this afternoon. High of 26, the humidex 30. Partly cloudy with a chance of showers this evening as well. Low of 13. Mainly sunny tomorrow with a high of 27. It's 19 in Barrie. For updates all day long, follow us on Blue Sky and X at Barrie360 or online at Barrie360.com.
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0: Mix and Foxy Lady on Rock 95. I'm Brian. What have you retired from doing? Not job related, activity related. We've got a list. We're going to get into it coming up later on this hour. Right now, it's Talk and Time Machine. This is Rock 95.
1: Left the

0: Grace and Lost in You, Rock 95. I'm Brian. They are going to be performing at Casino Rama July 19th. 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What have you retired from doing? And not your job, just activity-based. Craig from the Rock 95 boarding crew, he said he's retired from going up the CN Tower. He's done it multiple times in his life. He also has a fear of heights, so it's, you know, pretty good he's even been up there twice in general. But what are some of the other things, the other tourist traps in Canada, that you've retired from?
1: Right. And I'm going to throw them out, and you tell me, because I think you guys have done all this stuff. Are you retired from it at this stage of your life?
0: To never do again.
1: To never do it again. You can put it behind you. So let's go with the obvious one, the biggest one in Canada, Niagara Falls. Mm. Are you retired from Niagara Falls?
2: Never.
1: Do you think you'd ever do
0: never,
1: that again?
0: Never retired from Niagara Falls.
1: Never retired.
2: Yeah.
1: Go back, even with the expense.
2: No, I'm not retired.
1: Okay.
2: There's always going to be a reason to want to go. And there are times I feel like there's times where I go a lot, like in a small span of time, and then I'm like, I'm done with this place for a while. No, I'm always back within a year.
1: I didn't realize you were that much of a fan.
2: Yeah.
1: There are times when I go a lot.
0: I love it. I love Niagara Falls. And if you have never done it, taking the, what's the name of the boat that goes down there?
1: Right.
2: Yeah.
1: Made of the Mist.
0: It's so worth it. Yeah. It's awesome. So.
1: All right. Well, let me throw this out here as a sidebar, expanding on Niagara Falls. Are you done with Clifton Hill and all the attractions that are going on there?
2: No, to me, that's synonymous with Niagara Falls.
0: Yeah, I walked down it. You got to walk down.
1: Yeah, I'm not talking about walking down. I'm talking about going to actual museums and such.
2: Yeah, you know what? I might be done with most of those because I think I've done all of them ad nauseum.
1: Yeah.
2: Except, well, there's a couple I've never done, nor do I want to.
0: The haunted houses.
2: Yeah.
0: I've done them so many times as a kid.
1: Yeah. And I remember a lot of them as a kid, too. They felt like a lot longer because I was younger and smaller.
2: Sure.
1: And then when, as an adult, I'm like, 15 minutes later, I'm like, that's it?
2: $75.
0: Exactly. What else have you retired from? We've got more of our list. We're going to work on this hour.
3: All major routes look smooth in and around Barrie. The 400 through town from the GTA to the split is moving well. Aside from some heavier than usual congestion at Highway 9 and then again in Barrie around Essa Road. Southbound 400 through Barrie to the GTA looks clear, and between Barrie and Orillia, not seeing any delays on Highway 11 in either direction. No issues on city streets in Barrie or Orillia. Looks like that crash on Big Bay Point Road near 20th Side Road has been cleared. Meanwhile, no issues to report on either county highways out of Barrie, 26, 27, 90, or 93. If you see traffic trouble, give us a call, 1-844-ROAD-JAM. I'm Julius Hearn. More traffic in minutes on Rock 95.
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Matchbox 20 and 3 a.m. on your Saturday morning. Barry's Rock Station, Rock 95. Rolling Stones, they put out several new songs, including this one. It's called In the Stars. 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

0: I'm sure they will still ask me throughout my life. The Rock 95 Morning Crew, we went over a list of some of the other activities that perhaps you have retired from.
1: Well, here's another one, and this isn't really a tourist trap, but I know we've talked about this before, and none of us are giant fans of this, but are you done camping? Are you retired from camping in your life?
2: I've been retired from camping since I was 20.
1: Well, now you say that.
2: That's and interesting. I was told to go.
1: You got
2: to
1: go. You're not retired.
2: I had a good retirement. When you think you're out, they pull you back in.
1: You're being forced back into it.
3: No, I'm probably done camping.
1: You think you're done camping?
3: Yeah.
1: I think I'm done. Cottaging, I'm probably okay with doing.
3: Even a trailer? Never done it? Open to it.
1: Open to it, yeah.
3: Open to
1: sleeping
3: it.
1: On the ground, I'm retired
3: yeah.
1: from.
3: Yeah, I think so.
1: At this stage. Okay, you guys are going to some big concerts this year.
2: Mm-hmm.
1: You're going to the Foo Fighters.
2: Yeah.
1: Brian's going to AC/DC. Going to a place that's got mixed reviews at best.
2: Right.
1: Even from both of you. Brian had a miserable experience. You both went and saw Oasis. So after this big summer of concerts, are you retired from Rogers Stadium?
3: You want to say it, but if there's a huge band that comes through that I've never seen that I want to see.
2: Yeah, you're going to go.
3: We're kind of veterans.
2: Yeah.
3: You know? The first go around, MJ got the right seats, which were at the far back, because she paid a great price.
2: Mm-hmm.
3: And I got more expensive seats closer that I couldn't see anyway.
2: Yeah.
3: So she won that battle now for AC/DC. I'm way at the back, baby.
2: Yeah, exactly.
3: I love it.
2: You know how to do it. You're so dependent on Mother Nature in that venue.
1: Sure.
2: Beyond any other venue, I think, ever. Because there's no cover.
1: Because it's so open.
2: It's so open. You might as well be out in the middle of the field. It's Woodstock,
1: right,
2: for crying out
1: loud. I'll defend Brian, because AC/DC is kind of a band that could wrap it up at any time. And mm-hmm. I feel that's a once-in-a-lifetime concert.
3: A big one.
1: Foo Fighters will be around again, and they'll be in a better venue.
4: Order for Jack?
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0: BTO on Rock 95. Good morning. Monday, Mystery Barbecue returns. If you haven't found us yet, well, you have several more chances to. During the noon hour, lunch is on us. Find us. Mystery Barbecue. We pop up somewhere in Barrie. The first 95 people to find us get hooked up with a hot dog, pop, chips, and get to hang out for a little bit as we enjoy the good weather and the good season of summer here. Chris's No Frills hooks up the food, and then, oh yeah, we give away a barbecue every week, courtesy of United Lumber Home Hardware. So make sure on Monday, if you don't want to make yourself lunch, or perhaps you forget, then just be listening to Rock 95. We tell you exactly where we will be, and then the first 95 people, you do get lunch and a chance to win a barbecue every single Monday here on Rock 95.
1: On the 400 into Simcoe County, there are a couple problem areas with some heavy volume accumulating this morning. That's on Highway 9, likely due to construction in that area. And then again in Barrie around Essa Road. Aside from that, there's some good speeds on the major routes, including Highway 11 on your way into Orillia. And then southbound through Barrie to the GTA all the way without issues. Same goes for the 404 over in York Region in both directions. No issues to report on city streets in Barrie or Orillia. And regional highways are looking good as well in Simcoe County. That goes for 26, 27, 90, and 93 on your way out of Barrie. If you see traffic trouble, give us a call, 1-844-ROAD-JAM. I'm Julius Hearn. More traffic in minutes on Rock 95.
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0: I'm Julius Hearn. 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
0: Here's what Barrie's talking about. With Canada Day right around the corner, the Ontario government is offering license-free fishing across the province beginning today until July 5th. Residents taking advantage of this period, however, still need to carry valid identification with them, and all catch and size limits as well as other regulations still apply. A new Canadian survey suggests most teens are exposed to graphic violence online, with 85% of respondents reporting they've seen real-life gore or brutality on social media. The study found videos of fights, police violence, war, deaths, and even mass shootings are commonly encountered, often through algorithmic recommendations on platforms like YouTube, TikTok, and Instagram. Researchers say much of the content appears without even being searched for. Iran launched drone strikes toward Bahrain and reported attacks in the Strait of Hormuz today, escalating tensions in the Persian Gulf amid their fragile ceasefire with the United States. Bahrain, which hosts the U.S. Navy's Fifth Fleet, said the drones posed a serious threat but reported no damage. Iran's Revolutionary Guard said it had targeted U.S. military-linked locations in the region, while a U.S.-led maritime body announced it would expand shipping routes in the strait, raising concerns of further confrontation as diplomatic efforts continue. A magnitude 5.9 earthquake in Pakistan and neighboring Afghanistan occurred this morning. However, there was no immediate reports of damage or casualties. The epicenter was in the Hindu Kush region of Afghanistan, but it was also felt in Islamabad and in Pakistan-administered Kashmir. Pakistan lies along an active seismic zone and is frequently affected by earthquakes. Your tip could be today's top story. Text Barrie 360 at 705-797-1111. The NHL draft is continuing today and now into its second round. Canada's men's national volleyball team is tied at one set apiece with Bulgaria in men's volleyball Nations League play. It's another OPL doubleheader today at J.C. Massey Field. Simcoe County Rovers men enter the second half of their season against St. Catharines Roma, while the women follow, putting their undefeated record on the line against London. Barrie BayCats send Juan Benitez to the mound against former major leaguer Edgar Garcia tonight in Guelph, while in the American League, Texas and Toronto square off in their third of a four-game set. And in the CFL, a sellout crowd in Kelowna will see BC take on Calgary. Mainly sunny today with a high of 26, the humidex up to 30. Clear tonight with an overnight low of 13. Mainly sunny again tomorrow with a high of 27, the humidex sticking around at 30. It's 22 in Barrie. 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

0: 95, I'm Brian. I did something that every Canadian has to do in their life. Get passport photos. It wasn't good.
1: Is that your ugliest? Is that the ugliest you ever look in a passport photo? I'll tell you my experience right after the hip. 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

0: Tragically Hip and Weakenings on Rock 95. I'm Brian. It's been 10 years since I had to get one of those pesky passport photos taken. And they are pesky. Doesn't matter where you go. It's more of the same. White background. Sit there. Don't have a facial expression whatsoever. No smirking. No smiling. Just look ugly. That's kind of what they should say. And I love how in 2026, digital camera, yeah, can we have a peek at the photo? Absolutely not. No, it'll be a one and done. So you got to have everything going for you at the right time, which for myself, I didn't feel like that was the case at all. They give you the photo. Nowadays, we have to pick if we want it printed or digital, and then you have to make that decision up if you're going to go in or do it all online. You have to make that decision right there, right then and there. They can't give you both. Absolutely not, is what they told me. But it's such an interesting photo because I knew it was coming. I was prepared for it. I went there thinking I looked my best. I get my photo. I know we're all hypercritical of ourselves. You think you're uglier. You do. I got a feeling that if you're a 10 out of 10, I look at your passport photo, I go, not that day, you're a 9. I do. I think you're ugliest in perhaps your passport photo. Uglier than all the rest. I've seen people that get mugshots taken that look better. Mugshots, celebrity, maybe they had a crazy night. Maybe they've been drinking. They kind of have a smirk, and they're allowed to do it because they're under the influence, and they go, that's the best we can do. The passport photo, oh, no. Don't smile. Just sit. Look ugly? We got the shot.
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Loverboy and Turn Me Loose on Rock 95. I'm Brian. Canada playing in the World Cup tomorrow, a must-win game. And I do have a little bit of audio of some Americans trying to pronounce a Canadian city. A Canadian city that has a great dessert. I'm not talking about Barrie and the butter tart, although that's true as well. But it's a city in British Columbia. Starts with an N, famous dessert. Audio for you right after Big Red.

Big Rackin' Believer on Rock 95. I'm Brian. It's the World Cup. Everybody's celebrating the World Cup. Every business you know is doing this for the World Cup, of course. There's a business in North Barrie soon to arrive called Crumble Cookies. Big chain, though. And they decided to put

0: Nama Namo bar cookie.
1: Nama Namo, getting a lot of attention thanks to Crumble Cookies there. And for the World Cup, of course. Come on.
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0: Kim Mitchell, Patio Lanterns, Rock 95. It's not a question of if, it's when. When will Patio Lanterns fall in our 95 Greatest Canadian Rock Song Countdown, which we are doing on Canada Day, voted by you. 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Craig Ross will start it off, and then Rachel will bring it through in the evening as we find out what is the number one greatest Canadian rock song as voted by you. 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

On Rock 95, good afternoon. It's Rachel. Hey, Highway 400 northbound coming into Barrie. Just after Innisfil Beach Road up until Tiffin Street, there is a slowdown. Then 11 northbound just past Gravenhurst. There's a collision there. Beautiful day to be out and about, though. Nothing but sun for the rest of your day. Sloan, the rest of my life is on Rock 95.

have Sharp Dressed Man on Rock 95. And growing up, were you never allowed to go out and do fun things until your chores were done? Well, when it comes to the NHL draft, the latest Calgary pick, I feel like he had to do his chores before he went ahead and joined the legendary team. We'll do more after Papa Roach's Wake Up Calling on Rock 95.

0: Roach, a wake-up calling on Rock 95. And let's talk NHL draft. The Leafs, they got Gavin McKenna. Everyone saw it coming. Is it going to be the lucky thing that the Leafs need? We don't know. Last time they got first pick was Austin Matthews. He's their captain. Still no Sir Stanley. But I want to talk about the Calgary Flames draft. His name is Carson Carroll or whatever. And he was not there in New York or wherever they held the draft. No. He was at home on his farm. Because he lives on a beef farm with his family full of cows. And basically, someone's got to help with the chores. And it's so funny. I can only imagine that his parents are like, Carson, don't worry about the cows right now. Let's go watch the draft. But he's like, no, bulls need to be sorted. Cows need to be fed. Then they all just kind of sit on those plastic patio chairs that you used to get when, like, in the 80s and 90s. And as soon as they're like, hey, we draft him, he's like, cool, it's done. Tries to pop a bottle of champagne, fails, and just carries on with his day. But it's really funny because, like, oh, one more thing. Before I get drafted and change my life by the Calgary Flames, gotta take care of them chores and the cows.
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2: 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Shake Your Moneymaker is bringing the classic rock sounds of the Black Crows to the Upright Patio. 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Each family receives a complimentary fishing rod with the bait. There's also large bouncy castles, games, and live snakes and reptiles. 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Also tomorrow, downtown Barrie is the host of Community is Stronger Than Cancer Walk. In support of Gilda's Club Simcoe Muskoka, the day starts with registration at 11. The walk kicks off at noon. Stick around for lunch, an auction, and a very special live performance from Canadian icon Biff Naked at 2 p.m. You can catch that show at the Meridian Stage. I'm MJ with your Summer Events Report.
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0: high ground. It is Rock 95. Good afternoon. It's Rachel. You might have heard on the 400 might be able to go a little bit faster soon, actually coming up in September, because there's been speed increases that are starting this weekend across the province in the 401, 416. But it was announced the 400 going up to 110 kilometers an hour starting at the end of September 2026 of this year. And it's really funny because that's just going to go ahead and increase the buffer. Just up it just a little bit. I feel like people aren't really going to change their driving habits after this. Might just go a little bit quicker. If you want full details on the new increases, Barry360.com. Puddle of mud around the corner.
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0: It's Neil Young's Heart of Gold on Rock 95. Good afternoon. It's Rachel and an absolutely gorgeous weekend ahead of us. Might be a great day to go check out a free concert like today at Horseshoe Valley Resort. It is their summer kickoff of their summer concert series with Shake Your Moneymaker, the Black Crowes tribute. The Rock 95 Road Crew going to be there from 4 until 7 p.m. giving you a chance to get into the 95 days of summer and win a chance to go check out a Blue Jays game thanks to Ion Print and Promo. So if you need something to do, again, summer concert series, Horseshoe Valley, absolutely free. Check out off the Apre patio. And from the Weather Center, beautiful, sunny for the rest of your day, going for a high of 30 with the Humidex. Tonight, clear with a low of 13, and tomorrow, mainly sunny with a high of 30, again with that Humidex. Right now, Barrie's sitting at 27 degrees.
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Motley Crue's on Rock 95. Good afternoon, it's Rachel. Noah Kahan, Great Divide on the way. And after that, I want to tell you about how he is politely asking his fans to stop being a kleptomaniac. But the thing is he kind of made his bed. We'll tell you more in just a few. First, Blue Rodeo, Hasn't Hit Me Yet is on Rock 95.

0: Khan, The Great Divide. It's Rock 95. And when it comes to Noah Khan name-checking the street that he grew up on, I don't think he saw this coming, because he mentions the street that he grew up on. A bunch of fans have started to steal that sign. They know what town he came from. They put two and two together. They did the math. They did the mystery searching, and they figured it out. And he's basically took to his social media, and in the most polite way possible, saying, "Stop being kleptomaniacs. I get it. It's really cool to own this part of me, and or like to have this part of me." Also saying to the city of his hometown, please talk to my mother and I. We would love to replace these signs as they go on. But the funny thing is I can see this just worsening the situation. And now Noah Khan's going to need to have like a permanent fund for his hometown to continuously buy his home street signs.
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0: Ryan Adams, it's Rock 95. Good afternoon, it's Rachel and France basically telling its nation to put down the bottle and drink some gosh darn water. Because right now in Europe, they're having a bit of a heat wave. I mean, they're seeing 40 degree days. And it's become a bit of an issue. I mean, like, roads are cracking in Germany. But in France, because you're allowed to have a bottle of wine in public whenever you want, a lot of people think, gosh, that's hydrating. So France has actually taken the law of drinking in public and taken it away just for now. And all I can see is them just begging the people of Paris, of France, to drink some gosh darn water.
1: Order for check?
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0: That is the Trues, Highway of Heroes on Rock 95. Hey, it's Rachel. Highway 400 northbound coming into Barrie right after Mapleview till around that Tiffin Street overpass. There's a bit of a slowdown. Why? Couldn't tell you. Probably just your regular summer congestion, but hopefully it's going to clear up as we go throughout the day. From the Weather Center, sunny for the rest of your day, going for a high of 30 with the Humidex. Tonight, clear with a low of 13, and Sunday, more sun with a high of 27. In Barrie right now, sitting at 29 degrees.
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Golden Earring Radar, love. It's Rock 95. It's one of those songs where if you're on the right highway and the right amount of people are out of your way, you might be going a little bit too fast. Check the speedometer just in case if you're on the 400 series. Hey, speaking of driving around, we're bringing back the Going Gas Up giveaway. Every week in July, someone's going to win $500 in gas from Toronto Auctions. Your first chance to qualify could be coming Monday with the Morning Crew. Eddie Vedder, Hard Sun. 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

jealous man would love to have a bit of a measuring contest and also just a little bit of help to become one of the most average men. After Nickelback's Bones for the Crows, this is Rock 95.

0: Nickelback is on Rock 95. Good afternoon, it's Rachel. And there's one gentleman who claims to be the smallest in the world that would love to confirm it and then maybe, just maybe, become average size. See, there's a guy named Michael Phillips who a few years ago came out as the world's smallest penis, coming in at 0.97 centimeters, not even a full centimeter. 0.97. And recently he's reached out to Guinness being like, can we confirm this? Guinness is like, that is not anything we confirm. Thanks for the offer though. So this Michael guy's like, I would love for someone to come forward and have a literal measuring contest with me to see if you are actually truly smaller. But also, he had a GoFundMe. He would love to become almost an average size man, and he did reach his goal, but recently found out would not be worth it. So he can't even be average size. So he can still have that measuring contest if he wants.
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The Beatles' Hey Jude. It's Rock 95. A song famously written back in 1968 that John Lennon initially thought was written about him leaving his wife and going to get her Yoko Ono, but no, actually Paul McCartney writing it for John Lennon's son Julian as he was going through his parents' divorce. It only took 20 years for Julian to learn that little fact. Right now, brand new 3 Days Grace, Don't Want to Go Home Tonight is on Rock 95.

0: Latest one from 3 Days Grace, Don't Want to Go Home Tonight. It's Rock 95. Hey, it's Rachel. And the one thing I love about that song is one particular line that goes, I'm lucky I'm not dead after hanging around you. And I bet you right now, as soon as I said those words, that one night when you were younger, you were dumber, just came to mind. And mine may or may not involve a bonfire and a burning couch and having a seat on it.
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0: The band, The Wait, it is on Rock 95. Hey, it's Rachel. Kicking off at 4 o'clock at Horseshoe Valley off that app, Ray Patio. It is their summer concert series kickoff with Shake Your Moneymaker, the Black Crowes tribute, the Rock 95 Road Crew. Gonna be there hanging out. And from the Weather Center, it's going to be a great night to take in a free concert. Mainly sunny for the rest of your day with a high of 30. Tonight, clear with a low of 13. And your Sunday, more sun with a high of 30. With that Humidex, right now I'm Barry, feeling like 29 degrees.
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commercial-free ride with an artist that, when he performs on stage, opens up packs of Pokemon cards, hoping to pull ultra-rare ones. And did once, actually. It was a gold Charizard, which apparently was a big deal. Tog's Time Machine. It's on Rock 95. Left.

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0: you got another thing coming on Rock 95. Hey, it's Rachel. Former Guns N' Roses manager Doug Goldstein has passed away. He was the voice of reason, even giving Slash an expensive life lesson. After Youngblood right now, Matthew Good, it's Hello Time Bomb on Rock 95.
1: I found me a reason, so check me tomorrow. We'll see if I'm leaking.

0: Youngblooded Zombie on Rock 95. Guns N' Roses on the way, and their former manager, Doug Goldstein, has passed away at the age of 65. And this man was the voice of reason, teaching the boys in the late 80s some hard lessons. Because when it came to Doug joining Guns N' Roses, he came in during the Appetite for Destruction years, so like 87. And turns out when they were on the tour, he was teaching all the lessons. Like, there's one time where Slash trashed his room, including a television. And the hotel itself was like, hey, $350, we'll call it even. That's when Doug popped in and said, absolutely not. I know TVs. That is a $700 TV. Slash, pay the man. That's coming out of your pocket. Guns N' Roses ain't paying for it. Which, by the way, to account for inflation, is a $2,000 TV. Slash apparently had a hissy fit. He paid it, though. And apparently no one broke anything after that. Because Doug made Slash pay for what is now a $2,000 TV.
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Bryan Adams, somebody. It's Rock 95. Hey, it's Rachel. And we got news earlier this week that Talladega Nights 2 almost was. And I have a theory that the news is out because this guy's like, Will Ferrell, please come back. I'll tell you more of the Struts. Kiss this. It's Rock 95. Thomas said-

0: Strat's Kiss This. It's Rock 95. When it comes to the 2000s movie Talladega Nights, it is so easily quotable and very popular. I think my favorite is, "I'll come at you like a spider monkey." Kids yelling at Grandpa Chip. But we recently found out that Talladega Nights 2 almost could have been. And I think there are ulterior motives for releasing this information. Because you see, Talladega Nights and Anchorman was made by Will Ferrell and his producing friend Adam McKay. Those two had a falling out in 2019. All the projects on the table got pushed off, including Talladega Nights 2, where Ricky Bobby was going to go to Europe, cause some chaos when it comes to F1. So I think that Adam McKay put this information out so we could beg Will Ferrell to rejoin forces and bring us Talladega Nights 2, so we can come up with a new very quotable movie to yell at each other for the next decade.
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0: A band we're bringing to Campin' Fest, that is Big Rick Albatross on Rock 95. Hey, it's Rachel. 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Take a listen. From the Rock 95 Weather Center, a little cloudy tonight with a low of 13 for your Sunday. Mainly sunny with a high of 32 with that Humidex. And Barry feels like 29.
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So next weekend, the Tall Pines Music Festival is happening at Gravenhurst on the Muskoka Wharf. Paul Langlois, who's gone solo, is performing. The band he got started with, Tragically Hip. Get Back Again is on Rock 95.

0: Ladies, you got to lose. It's Rock 95. And there is another international competition that we might be able to throw our weight around. Something that's been going on since the 50s across Europe. Eurovision, the International Song Contest. So the CBC recently bought into the European Broadcast Union, whatever. So that also says that, hey, CBC Canada can make a submission for Eurovision. And over on our Facebook page, on our Instagram, I'm curious, who do you think would write the song for Canada if we were to join Eurovision 2027? Because a few years ago, Italy did win with a pretty heavy rock track. So maybe, just maybe. So join the conversation on our Facebook, our Instagram. And who do you think should write the Canadian submission for Eurovision? And keep it rock, baby.
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0: Semi-Term Life. It's Rock 95. And it feels like they've been talking about the home of the prime minister and the needed work for what feels like at least 10, 20-ish years. And there might be something done now. See, 24 Sussex Drive is the home of the prime minister. It's been like that since like the late 1800s. But in the last 20 years or so, it's when it's really started to show that it is a kind of an old house. And even now, apparently, there's rat traps, it's down to the studs, etc. So, the government's like, we're going to work on it finally. It's going to be fixed through a fundraiser. Apparently, government funds are barely going to be touched. And it is going to be a design contest where the winner is announced next Canada Day. And if you want more information about what is going to happen with 24 Sussex Drive, the home of the prime minister, where we're not attaching a ballroom, Barry360.com.
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0: Neil Young's Old Man. It's Rock 95. Hey, it's Rachel. Coming up on Wednesday, Canada Day, we're doing something called the Great Canadian Countdown. You're voting. We've got the 95 greatest Canadian rock tracks of all time, according to you. And we'll be counting them down again Wednesday on Canada Day. From the Weather Center, a little cloudy tonight with a low of 13. For your Sunday, sunny with a high of 32. And in Barrie right now, sitting at around 27 degrees.
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Def Leppard's on Rock 95. Hey, it's Rachel. And it feels like in 2026, when it comes to getting away with a bank robbery, the more subtle the vehicle, the better. More recently, learning about one guy who got away in an autonomous taxi.

0: Grace, Grace, apologies. It's Rock 95. Hey, it's Rachel. When it feels like coming to bank robberies, the more subtle, the more quiet your escape from your crime, the more likely you are to get away with it. Because a little while ago, we learned about one guy using an autonomous taxi to get away, a driverless taxi, over in BC. RCMP is looking for a guy who hit up two banks on the same road and got away on a scooter. That's right, just two wheels. And the fun part is they've been looking for him a few days, and they can't confirm whether his scooter was just him kicking it or if it was an electric scooter. But it's just really funny because whenever you think of bank getaways after robberies, there's large muscle cars, squealing tires, and all the chaos. No. Seems like if you want to get away with a crime nowadays, get out, settle quietly on your scooter if you gotta.
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0: to Rock 95. Hey, it's Rachel. Gonna be going to the Rock 95 Weather Center. Know that for the rest of your weekend, gorgeous, beautiful, perfect. Tonight, a little cloudy, though, low of 13. No precipitation to worry about. For your Sunday, lots of sun with a high of 32 with that Humidex.
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0: 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It's Rock 95. Hey, it's Rachel. Getting out of the way, making for Craig Ross, coming on up with your classic rock Saturday night. Guys, say congratulations to Paul, who won it all when it comes to the Great Canadian Beaver Toss. If you want to see how it all went down and the Beaver hole goal, check out Rock 95's Facebook page and our Instagram, and I'll see you tomorrow afternoon.
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It's Classic Rock Saturday night, and Craig Ross, and we're inside 30 minutes of nonstop rock. We continue into the 90s with Our Lady Peace, and this is 4 a.m. on Rock 95.

0: Barry's Rock Station, Rock 95, Pink Floyd, Wish You Were Here. 30 minutes of nonstop rock finishing up on Classic Rock Saturday night. Heading into a very awkward week as far as, you know, the day off is concerned. It's not a long weekend. It's a day off just smack dab in the middle of the week with Canada Day. So what are you going to do on Canada Day? Well, I'll tell you what you're going to do. Probably yard work. It's too short of a thing for a road trip, right? So, but hey, we've got the Great Canadian Countdown to help you with your yard work, which will start at 8 a.m. on Canada Day and continue all through the day. 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And start counting down the greatest Canadian songs of all time. 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

0: Barry's Rock Station, Rock 95. It's Tesla and Signs, where we're almost at the halfway point of 2026. So who are the biggest tour earners of the year thus far? Pollstar has reported the numbers that they've collected with some not-so-surprising results and a few little eyebrow raisers. We'll give you the details coming up.
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Barry's Rock Station, Rock 95, Pink Cadillac with Bruce Springsteen. And no surprise, he was on the top earners list so far for 2026 because of his popularity, but also because his ticket prices are so high. But yes, he is in the top a little bit there as far as rock bands are concerned. AC/DC, the number one rock band, making $120.2 million with just over 900,000 in ticket sales and only 15 shows. With an average price of actually $132, so their ticket price is actually more affordable than that of Bruce Springsteen. The Eagles are in there, too. Trans-Siberian Orchestra cracked the top three, and then that was followed by Bruce Springsteen.

0: Now, that's just in the rock category as far as overall is concerned. Nobody touches a Bad Bunny. Bad Bunny made $225 million. Lady Gaga follows behind at $209 million, and then BTS with $139 million so far for 2026.
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